past, but it's also about moving together into the future. It means building a community based on respect and dignity, on peace and justice, on harmony and compassion. It's about making sure that our future is a united future in which all of us have a part to play, in which all of us deal with each other on the basis of equality. And that commitment is at the heart of reconciliation.

Hi, I'm Larry Kay, host of Indigenous in Music. I'm inviting you to join me every week in our Two Buffalo Studios in Sarasota, Florida. Here is where I'll be spinning you 2 hours of new and original music, along with great interviews from our Indigenous musicians. You can tune in and catch us every week, and it's all happening right here on this fine station. We're a part of Native Voice One, the Native American Radio Network.

cuisine, and we cater for community events all the way through to corporate events. For more information, just go to www.calicocatering.com.

praying. We're gonna heal these streets. We're gonna cook these beats. We're gonna make a track called In the Rain about this feeling of you. Chilling on the concrete, scabbing dregs while lightning flashes to your temple, making thoughts that might destroy you. But you know it's time to heal and uplift the ones that need you.

0: you can pick for your function, your Christmas party, for your work, or whatever you would like. Get on to have a look on the website, and
1: you know what I thought. This is at the juniors.
0: Yes.
1: I thought our mob from this radio show, Deadly Human Rights, we should have a Christmas dinner there.
2: Yes, right.
1: Celebrate, right?
2: Yes. Yes.
1: You can bring your hubby and your you can bring Karen and
0: look. It'd be great. We could do that, and we could we can have we can go to one of the restaurants there, the bistro or the because with the bistro you can go to there's little rooms you can have separate, so you can have your own little space.
1: Nice.
0: And we should do that. South Sydney Juniors, 558A Anzac Parade.
1: Excellent.
0: So look it up on Google. That's it on the sporting side, Andrea, but we'll talk a little bit later about
1: AOK.
0: And thank you very much indeed.
1: All right, thank you very much, Paul. Really appreciate it. And go the Rabbitohs, okay?
0: Oh, yeah, this weekend, please go the Rabbitohs.
1: All right. Well, we're going to go to another song here, folks, and this is Yothu Yindi with Treaty. You probably heard it a million times, but they were entered into the Hall of Fame for the National Indigenous Music Awards in 2023. So we're going to play this song for you, and then we'll be right back for more news and data and information, and we've got lots more to share with you folks. Don't go anywhere. Here we go.

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Some may Tatolos are a tico navidini ling in Nicoloco a care of your canny. 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

0: Assalamu alaikum, everyone. 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
1: Merhaba, ben Mert Balkanlı. 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

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But the people we survived pay respect and give love and thanks one time. 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

And let's check out what the weather's going to be like today. 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And the humidity at the moment is sitting on 83%. So I thought in this first hour I'd catch up with my favourite brother. And that's Deadly Pitjantjatjara man Frank Yammer, who is the son of Isaac Yammer, an early artist who pioneered singing Western-style songs in traditional language. And, you know, Frank started off singing with his father, and now he sings in Pitjantjatjara and in English, but he also speaks five languages. So we'll kick the show off today with the beginning of the day here with Frank Yammer, and then we'll come back with some of the great headlines here on Black Chat.